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Bersonville Road up to Winding Road and Toll Plague, Springfield Township, St. Average. 141-3112 Bersonville Road up to Winding Road and Toll Plague, Springfield Township, St. Average, time at 20:07.

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336, whatever it is. 3870, Bryan Court. 336 and over to us. 3870, Bryan Court, off Daniel Drive. Let's get back.

is 114-315 Steel Road over Hampton Drive, West Pine Street, Hickory Hills Apartment. C Bravo 1, guard Southampton Township, unconscious. At 114-315 Steel Road off of Hampton Drive, West Pine Street, Hickory Hills Apartment. RB Bravo 1, lower Southampton Township, unconscious, MI 247.

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At 168, number 9, Willow Way off of Lakeshore Drive, Woodlands Drive. 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

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Paradine Salon, apartment 2C Charlie, 414 East Walnut Street. 361, cover 345B, here at 62, Southern Campaign. 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North 4th Street and South 5th Street, North Wales.

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E-Echo 217, 251 DeKalb Apartments. 251 West DeKalb Blake, Town Center Road in King Circle, Burr Marion.

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0: 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Anyway, I'll be at that accident on Belvoir Road. 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There's been no injuries at this time. Airbag deployment. I got one car in a fire hydrant.
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Heat exhaustion. Hilltop Mobile Estates, lot 25, 3000 East High Street. 329. 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Between South Park Road and Rupert Road, Thorpe House Grove.

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0: I'm pulling up. 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
1: First hold. 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Welcome back, Smokey.
0: Okay. 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
1: Squad from the engine. We're with the homeowner right now. 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

0: 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Between West County Line Road and Oak Hill Drive. Portion.
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Area of North Lewis Road and Night Drive, Box 8454 B Bravo. Station 51, 376A. Accident injuries. Area of North Lewis Road and Night Drive, Box 8454 B Bravo, Limerick.

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Sunrise Senior Living, room 214. 429, Ridge Pike. 351A, Trevor 318. 313A, medic assist a head injury. Sunrise Senior Living, room 214. 429, Ridge Pike. The Oakland Road and Mulberry Lane. White Marsh.

Fox Lake number 345D. Fall victim. 100 South County Line Road. Fox 1, cover 325D, a fall victim. 100 South County Line Road. Ridge Road and Cowpath Road. South.

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Fire alarm. 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Box 5688. Upper Marion.

0: Mike Warner, 1480 Oxford Road, off of Collins Grand Court, Yardley Rehab. Mike 1400, 1480 Oxford Road, off of Collins Grand Court, Chamber Road, Yardley Rehab, room 233. Low Mayfield Township, A. Hemorrhage. Mike 100. 1480 Oxford Road, off of Collins Grand Court, Chagra Road, Yardley Rehab, room 233. Low Mayfield Township. A. Hemorrhage, Tim at 2148.
1: Ladder 56 of 5. Ladder 56 of 5.

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0: 124, number 90, Capri for River OPS, specialty. Capri Road, River Road. Pediatric specialty, zero number 18. Tecum Township, emergency transport. 12490 Capri Road off the River Road, Dewitt's Lane, pediatric specialty, zero number 18. Tecum Township, emergency transport, to about 2150.
1: 69 North Charlotte Street. 329, respiratory emergency, 369 North Charlotte Street, Jefferson Avenue and Oak Street, Bot.

0: 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And actual entries, East County Line Road and North Warminster Road. Station 35384. Actual injuries, East County Line Road, North Warminster Road. Box 3589, Upper Moine.
1: 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F185, 1017 Warren Place off of Newport News Drive. Benton Tanach, Restoration Drive, come at 2152.

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0: Fires reported only to the highway, Bristol Road. Broad Street, time out, 2154.
4: Between Einstein Way.

0: Box 911, 1907 West Lincoln Highway off of Harris Avenue, Route 1. Caution of white wall to repair. An investigation. Box 911, 1907 West Lincoln Highway off of Harris Avenue, 1. Caution of white wall to repair. An investigation, 10 at 2155.
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2: Yeah, you see, 56.
0: Well, box 219, large port 198 Flowers out of the South Pine Street, Langhorne Library. 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

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We'll make sure to answer your story stress. Warren, second on. Antimatic 167 to cover, 3601 Walton Court off Covington Road. 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

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One forty three, twenty six, twenty seven Belfour Avenue for the Bowman Avenue, Bristol Township, Assault. 143-2627 Belfour Avenue for the Bowman Avenue, Bristol Township, Assault. 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
0: 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We ran it on our meters, all normal readings. 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
1: It's 500, okay.

traffic 174 at 675 East Street Road off of Reeves Lane, Glenna Buck. Glenna Buck, Spartan 504, Orange Township, Epistaxis. Mike 174, 675 East Street Road off of Reeves Lane, Lowell Road, Glenna Buck. Apartment 504, Commercial Township, Epistaxis, 10 at 23.

2345 Delta 34 Centennial Ridge off of Reliance Road. X-345 Delta 34 Centennial Ridge off of Reliance Road, Hilltown Township, Donald Payne. X-345 Delta 34 Centennial Ridge off of Reliance Road, Hilltown Township, Donald Payne, 10 at 2243.

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0: 358 averaging 544 Ashbourne Road. 358 averaging 544 Ashbourne Road. Between Bottom Road and Rolling Green Road, Cheltenham.
1: For Red Rose Drive. At 168-64 Roving Road up for Red Rose Drive, Red Ridge Road, Milltown Township, Respiratory Stress. At 168-64 Roving Road off of Red Rose Drive and Red Ridge Road, Milltown Township, Respiratory Stress, semi 2246.

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Between Waltham Road and Rolling Green Road. 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

3 8 B, fall victim, 524 Wellington Road. 3 8 B, fall victim with trauma, 524 Wellington Road, between St. Vincent Street and Cherline Road, East Norton.

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325, a fracture, 402 North 5th Avenue, 325, a fracture, 402 North 5th Avenue, between Spruce Street and Pine Street, Royersford.

Box 1210, 1701 Newport Road off of McGee Avenue, Glen Hollow. Box 1210, 1701 Newport Road off of McGee Avenue, Newportville Road, Glen Hollow, apartment 1401. No alarm system. Box 1210, 1701 Newport Road off McGee Avenue, Newportville Road, Glen Hollow, apartment 1401. No alarm system, 10 minutes, 2362.

172, 1011 Cost Avenue for Washington Street. Nick 172, 1011 Cost Avenue for Washington Street, East McAllister Way. For Mayfield Township, Chesapeake. Nick 172, 1011 Cost Avenue for Washington Street, Ed McAllister Way. For Mayfield Township, Justine Tim at 2318.

25, 29, 41, he needed a quarter for Western Road. I need a court for Wexford Road, Bentham Township, Basin System. 25-29-41, I need a court off of Wexford Road, Bentham Township, Basin System, 10 at 2331.

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0: 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Awesome.

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0: 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Meredith Avenue. 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
1: Mac 108, 17, Pickett Lane off of West Mill Street, Cemetery Road, Quaketown Borough, East Kingston. Mac 108, 17, Pickett Lane off of West Mill Street, Cemetery Road, Quaketown Borough, East Kingston, MS 2353.

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The Block 345977, upper stump road off of Upper Church Road or Limekill Road. 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

0: 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Third floor is clear. She had a header activated right above the elevator, the panel.
1: D-Arrest Claybird, 166 Highland Avenue, Hoover Avenue and Surger Street, West Orton.
0: All right, I'm making my way back down. I'm going to check the second floor.

0: 25 to 10. Do you have an emergency number for this building here? One's called Archmore Crossing. I'm not sure if they renewed it.
1: Looks like we have one for property management and a security.
0: All right. I'll get right back to you.

Rescue 18, engine 17 with medic 108, 17 Prickett Lane, also West Mill Street. Engine 17, rescue 18 with medic 108, 17 Prickett Lane, also West Mill Street, Cemetery Road. Be able to assist the squad on a syncope. Rescue 18, engine 17 with medic 108, 17 Prickett Lane off of West Mill Street, Cemetery Road. You'll assist the squad on a syncope, 10 out, seizure attempt.

0: T-25 in case. You can dial off that maintenance for whoever you got. We, I guess it's a faulty alarm. We reset the system. We have a three-story old folks home here. The elevators won't reset. They're going to need to come out to reset it to be able to deal with their people here.
1: Okay.
0: Thank you.

0: Chief 25 again.
1: Good, sir.
0: We call the property management number that we have. They are no longer affiliated with there, but she's going to try and locate the number that she has. Give them a call.
1: Imagine that. 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We're available, and you can take this out of service till 10 a.m. tomorrow. 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
0: Okay, Chief 25.

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The Prince Frederick Street and Pleasant Valley Road, Upper Mary.

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26 second on extension, 25 to cover. 24 to Lincoln Highway, to Lincoln Highway, the Radisson Hotel, room 204. They come catch him and it's like 26 second on extension, 25 to cover. 24 to Lincoln Highway, to Lincoln Highway, Northgate Road, the Radisson Hotel, room 204. Then 10 pounds from unknown type, 10 miles, 42.

Great. Hemorrhaging. Onyx Wellness Center. Room 115, 205 East Johnson Highway. 38, hemorrhaging. Onyx Wellness Center, room 115, 205 East Johnson Highway. Count Street, Bishop Lane, East Orton.

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Richland Town Borough, patient assist. 141, 19 East Union Street, up to South Main Street, Apple Road, Richland Town Borough, patient assist, MF 102.

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Map 159, Tenshin Kura 69, 1103, Guava Court off of Peachtree Drive. Sultan Tanch, ALS Transport, 10 out 104.

345D, an unconscious subject, 328 Railroad Avenue. 345D, an unconscious subject, 328 Railroad Avenue, off Church Street, Souderton.

034 is 67 Sunset Avenue from Maple Avenue to Schwartz Avenue. Echo 34 67 Sunset Avenue from Maple Avenue to Schwartz Avenue. 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Crash up Donald Payne. Echo 34 67 Sunset Avenue, Maple Avenue, Schwartz Avenue. 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

74. 50 miles of looking at reduced speed. 328 Railroad Avenue. 74. 50 miles of lifting at reduced speed. 328 Railroad Avenue. Off Church Street, Box 6525, Saverson.

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Between Penn Street, North Charlotte Street, Pottstown.

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Alpha 13, 1 Skidney Road off the Caroline Road, Buxton Road. Alpha 13, 150 New Road up of Caroline Road, Buxton Drive. Upper South End Township, Mercy, ALS Transport. Alpha 13, 150 New Road up Caroline Road, Buxton Drive. Upper South End Township, ALS Transport, 10955.

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Blackwater, 662 Tomlinson Lane, off of Hawthorne Lane. Blackwater, 662 Tomlinson Lane, off of Hawthorne Lane and Older Court, from Mayfield Township, Chesting. Mac 100, 662 Tomlinson Lane, off of Hawthorne Lane, Older Court. From Mayfield Township, Chesting, 10 at 218.

0: Thane. 841 George Street.
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0: 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West Elm Street and Beach Street.
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Jungle Boulevard, Taylor Cross, compartment 510. 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Meg 174, 22,000 inch choice of the Jungle Boulevard at Taylor Cross, compartment 510. Horse Township, Restore Express, time out 245.

15814 Danielville Cross, Wolf Storm Road. At 16814 Danielville Cross, Wolf Storm Road, Delaware Avenue, Middletown Township, Chesapeake. At 16814 Danielville Cross, Wolf Storm Road, Delaware Avenue, Middletown Township, Chesapeake, 10 minutes, 245.

13 St. Allen, stitching 9114 to cover. 650 Street Road off of Grove Avenue, 2nd Street Place. Suburban Kitchens. Upper Southampton Town, Nail Transport. 13 St. Allen, stitching 9114 to cover. 650 Street Road off of Grace Avenue, 2nd, Christian Grove Avenue, 2nd Street Place. Suburban Kitchens. Upper Southampton Township, Nail Transport, 10 out of 0250.

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0: 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Place of 329 abdominal pain, 53 North Hanover Street, apartment 2. 329B in place of 329 abdominal pain, 53 North Hanover Street, apartment 2. In King Street, Chestnut Street, Foxtown.
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1: Appreciate it.

74 Rushfire, area Foreman Road and Schoolhouse Road, box 6389. Station 74, Brushfire, area Foreman Road and Schoolhouse Road, box 6389, Franconia.

2700 gas outside near a 20 Lincoln Avenue box 5212. 2700 gas outside near a 20 Lincoln Avenue between Tweed Street and Merkley Street box 5212 northbound.

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2: 27, okay. Assistant 27 responding. Called into Norristown Police Station, all pointing odor of gas in the area, 28 Lincoln Avenue, possibly coming from the patio off back.

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Club 108, 2440 Old Bus on Pikeville, Mill Pond Road, Brick Tavern Road, Pedia Manor, Wilford Township, Mercy Transport, 10 at 316.

0: 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Station 55 Fireworm. 363 Springdale Avenue between East 4th Avenue and Cherry Street. Conshohocken.
1: 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I'm supposed to be exhaust in there.

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at 167 number 5 Municipal Way up Shasta Road, North Tantascus headquarters. 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Check 167, number 5, Municipal Way, off of Shasta Road. North Town Police Headquarters. 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

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Mac 186, 125 Thunder Circle. Bend Femta Hatchima unconscious. Time out 4 weeks.

AIC. Fall victim, 63 Gaines Farm Road. For AIC, a fall victim, 63 Gaines Farm Road between Summit Avenue and Smith Road, Lower Frederick.

329Z. He covers 308C, a head injury. Room 3121, Aspen Village, Frederick Living, 2849 Big Road. 329B covers 308C, a head injury. Room 3121, Aspen Village, Frederick Living, 2849 Big Road, between Frederick Drive and Heimbach Road, Upper Frederick.

358, nausea and vomiting, apartment A Alpha, 7655, Washington Lane. 358, nausea and vomiting, apartment A Alpha, 7655, Washington Lane, between compound 13 and compound 16. Shut me up.

Station 33, Station 76, a vehicle fire, mile marker 24.5, northeast extension of the Pennsylvania Turnpike northbound. Station 33, Station 76, a vehicle fire, mile marker 24.5, northeast extension, Pennsylvania Turnpike northbound between the Cow Pike Access Gate and Moores Road, box 4602, Whitpain.

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1: It's going to be off to the shoulder. Possible electrical fire on a tractor trailer. Caller said there was lots of smoke. They didn't see any flames. They smelled something electrical.
0: 233 received.
2: County Battalion 76 responding.
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2 cardiac emergency. Victor was convalescent at room 210. 313 West Caddy Line Road. 352, cardiac emergency. Luther was convalescent out of room 210. 313 West Caddy Line Road. Meeting House Road and Henry Avenue. 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

0: 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Mission 12, the fire alarm. 2131 North Broad Street. Hidden Meadow Drive, South of the Pike, box 5529, Hatfield.
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376A, subject in pain, 1206 Richards Court. 376A, subject in pain, 1206 Richards Court. 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
1: Okay, G54. The detector's going off. They've evacuated already.
0: Okay.

313A, KRS 55, subject in pain, 527 East Hector Street. 313A, KRS 55, subject in pain, 527 East Hector Street, between Apple Street and Jones Street. 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

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Laramie Fire Marshal's investigation, Greenfield Commons Apartments, 225 Cobblestone Drive, between West Spring Avenue and Holland Avenue, Harbor Section, Laramie.

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0: 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They're giving you this 213 West County Line Road, and they have it listed as Greenfield Commons. 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

95, 1302 Gibson Road, up in South Bay, got to drive, Taylor's Trailer Park. Gibson Road, up South Avenue, Galaxy Drive, Taylor's Trailer Park, 147. That's on Township, Dumbledore, 525.

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Attempting 2388, engine 16. 2901 Samuel Drive, off of Lewis Drive, Red Bull, do water flow 1. Fox 2860, attention due to crew 88, engine 16. 2901 Samuel Drive, off of Lewis Drive, Red Bull, water flow alarm, 06 on.

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376, cover 345C, a head injury. Morningside House of Talmanson, room 322, 900 Talmanson Avenue. 376, cover 345C, a head injury. Morningside House of Talmanson, room 322, 900 Talmanson Avenue. To the I-476 ramp at 40-foot road, Talmanson.

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0: Yadkinson Township Highway Garage. 22 and 40 lane, box 29 C Charlie 4. Station 300, fire alarm. Yadkinson Township Highway Garage. 22 and 40 lane, off Mount Vernon Drive, box 29 C Charlie 4. Abington.
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248 Radiant Road off of Violet Road. Bristol Township, Domino Payne, medic 154, 80, Verdant Road off of Violet Road, Bristol Township, Domino Payne, 645.

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1: Deputy 45.
0: Can you get the property manager started out here as well?
1: It looks like I don't have any listings for any managers. I don't even have anybody listed.
0: Okay.

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55 Ox Rally Road, for reason is Boulevard Emergency, Boulevard Remington to Yardley. Squad 100, 255 Ox Rally Road, for reason to Boulevard Emergency, Boulevard Remington to Yardley, 119, Lower Mayfield Township, Florida. Squad 100, 255 Ox Rally Road, for Regency Boulevard to Renaissance Boulevard, Remington to Yardley, 119, Lower Mayfield Township, Fall Victim, 704.

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Fall victim. 411. Widmere Road. 313. Fall victim. 411. Widmere Road. Between Penn Road and North Winwood Avenue. 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

384, cover 319, general weakness. 367, Andrew Road. 384, cover 319, general weakness. 367, Andrew Road between Shelley Road, Byron Road, Thormoreland.

385-033, General Weakness, 720 Valley Road, 385-033, General Weakness, 720 Valley Road, between Lawrence Drive and Joanne's Way, Whitpain.

Hill Township for respiratory distress. Medic 151, 2501 Ridge Road, up above Otherlane, Old Bethlehem Road, Stock Hill Township, respiratory distress, 720.

Box 1916, 85 Old Dublin Pike, off of North Main Street, on Leaf Drive. Aldi Mansion. Box 1916, 85 Old Dublin Pike, off of North Main Street, on Leaf Drive, Aldi Mansion, investigation. Other Box 1916, in the area of 85 Old Dublin Pike, off of North Main Street, on Leaf Drive, Aldi Mansion, investigation, 718.

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clear is split between Parkland and Jacob Place until all traffic until 1500 hours. Okay, now coming from Scott's Concern, Springfield Township. High Plains Road is closed between Parkland Road and Jacob Place until 1500 hours to all traffic. KCI 570, Special 888, B12.

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Brandywine living at Upper Providence, 1133 Black Rock Road, 325A, subject in pain. Unit 215, Brandywine living at Upper Providence, 1133 Black Rock Road, Upper Providence.

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0: 383, 336A, accident with injuries. Skipback Pike and Hollow Road, box 6412. Station 83, 336A, accident with injuries. Skipback Pike and Hollow Road, box 6412, Worcester.
1: Patriot Drive, 1175 Park Avenue. 1-34-65 Patriot Drive, 1175 Park Avenue. Chalfont Borough, Hemmeridge. 1-34-65 Patriot Drive, 1175 Park Avenue, Chalfont Borough, Hemmeridge, 818.

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Alright, 1272 Veterans Highway off of Winder Drive, Roxy Drive, Early Childhood Educator, Bristol Township Senior. Medic 143, 1272 Veterans Highway off of Winder Drive, Roxy Drive, Early Childhood Educator, Bristol Township Senior. 819. Small 13, 1372 Cushmore Road up Mill Rose Avenue, Provident Road. Small 1372 Cushmore Road up Mill Rose Avenue, Provident Road, for Southampton Township, Paul Wickham. Small 1372 Cushmore Road up Mill Rose Avenue, Provident Road, for Southampton Township, Paul Wickham, 819.

Routine A, 055, cardiac emergency. 252, East 6th Avenue. 313A, Cures 55, cardiac emergency. Apartment 2, 252, East 6th Avenue, between Hollowell Street and Wells Street, Conshohocken.

5, Kira 33, general weakness. 1055, Wagon Road. 385, Kira 33, general weakness. 1055, Wagon Road, between Robert Run Road and Skipback Pike, Whitman.

Lafayette, closed between Pond and Pear Street until 1500 hours to all traffic. Signal companies and squads in Stern and Bristol Borough, Lafayette Street is closed between Pond and Pear Street to all traffic until 1500 hours. KCL 570, dispatcher 888-824.

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GCP Retail, 129 South Golf Road, Box 5667. Station 56, Fire Alarm. GCP Retail, 129 South Golf Road, off of Bill Smith Boulevard, Box 5667, Upper Marion.

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1: 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I'll be responding. 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
1: Johnny, Squad 56. Squad 56. Just called the ventilation system shut down. We have smoke in one of the buildings due to burnt food. 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
2: 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Squad 56, okay.

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0: at injury. 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
1: 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Marriott's checked the elevators, are clear. 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I'm going over to Motel 6 and check that. Okay.

0: 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Fox 57212, Tension Engine 58. 100 Commerce Drive off of John Fries Highway, Milford Square Pike, Clear County Community School District. Alarm system, 137.
1: Okay.

cardiac emergency, Moss Rehab, 60, East Township Line Road, 358, cardiac emergency, Moss Rehab, 60, East Township Line Road, Cheltenham.

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0: 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Breezy, there's an odor outside. They can't tell if it's coming from the neighbor's house or not.

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0: 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Cummers recall.
1: Tri-County Chrysler, 15 D&L Drive off North Lewis Road, Limerick.

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The Arclay Building at Eagleville Hospital, 100 Eagleville Road, Lower Providence.

308A, general weakness. Sandy Hill Terrace, 330 Walnut Street. 308A, general weakness. Unit 515, Sandy Hill Terrace, 330 Walnut Street, Norristown.

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0: Box 151 cover, 345D, general weakness, ready manner, 111, East Lincoln Avenue. Box 151 cover, 345D, general weakness, unit 217, Grundy Manor, 111, East Lincoln Avenue, Telford.
1: Phone 84, medic 187, 11, 118 Dock Street, off of Waterside Mews and Prince George Street.

184, Medic 187. 118 Dock Street off of Waterside Mews and Prince George Street, Unit B Bravo. Los Angeles Township, Domino Pain. 184, Medic 187. 118 Dock Street off of Waterside Mews, Prince George Street. Unit B Bravo, Los Angeles Township, Domino Pain, 848.

extension 12185 to cover 909 Bristol Pike off of Newport Road, Dorset Avenue, according to station apartments.

extension 12185 to cover 909 Bristol Pike Hill from New Pueblo Road to Dorset Avenue, according to station apartments at the Echo 4. Bristol Township, or transport. 12143 Second Avenue, extension 12185 to cover 909 Bristol Pike off of New Pueblo Road to Dorset Avenue, according to station apartments at the Echo 4. Downstream, transport, 49.

0: safety 56 cap. Not sure if PD knows, but the light at Schaefer at 202 is also out at this time.
1: P6,
0: okay. County, I know they're working on the traffic lights. I still don't know if they have that on their list. And also, if you want to send up notices to PICO, the power outage runs from basically North Gulf and Wall down to Long Road past Home Depot.
1: Received.

0: Johnsville Boulevard, how are you?
1: E01, Ridge Bike. 318, head injury, unit 2123. Masonic Village at Lafayette Hill. E01, Ridge Bike, White Marsh.
0: Hemorrhage. I think 174, 34,000 name is choice for Johnsville Boulevard, Hollyview, 513, Morrison Township. Hemorrhage, 854.

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88. Gas odor inside. Wells Fargo Bank. 1977. Norristown Road. Box 413. Station 88. Gas odor inside. Wells Fargo Bank. 1977. Norristown Road. Between North Limestone Pike and Walsh Road. Box 413. 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
1: 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Cardiac emergency, 665 Astor Street, between West Blackberry Alley and West Oak Street, Northtown.

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0: 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Quinn 54, Quinn and engine 27, dwelling in the area of West 9th Street and Green Street, box 54-6. Station 54, squirt and squad 56, Quint 54, Quint and engine 27, are dwelling in the area of West 9th Street and Green Street, box 54-6, Bridgeport.
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0: Well, box 1921, Tension Tower, 79103, Progress Drive, of West 8th Street, Dog Sound Point Medical, stuck elevator. Well, box 1921, Tension Tower, 79103, Progress Drive, of West 8th Street, with some point medical, stuck elevator, 919.
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1: 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Eastbound and West 9th Street and Green Street, Bridgeport, recall for G54.

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Bernard Street, Jamison Street, Worcester Township, psychiatric. Calling 74 Second Ambulance, 49 Potter Street, off Hart Street, Jamison Street, Worcester Township, psychiatric, 922.

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Medic 168, 151 for Cynthia Drive South off for Cynthia, you're crossing at Firebush Road. One for Cynthia Drive South off from Cynthia Crossing and Firebush Road, Middletown Township, respiratory distress. Medic 168-151 for Cynthia Drive South off from Cynthia Crossing and Firebush Road, Middletown Township, respiratory distress, 925.

0: 9-1.
1: Are you in there? Southwest 611, the traffic 202, remote brush fire from the harbor.
2: Okay, I'll be fine.
1: Yeah, I'm going to do my best. I need to do it, doing it this way.

0: 318, general weakness, Montgomery, so acute, and respiratory center. 251, Staten Avenue. 318, general weakness, unit 210. Montgomery, so acute, and respiratory center. 251, Staten Avenue, White Marsh.
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1: 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Skip back.

329 and overdose. 113 King Street. 329 and overdose. 113 King Street. North York Street. North Hanover Street. Pottstown.

0: 174-86 Allen Lane, Lawrence Avenue, New Kilmer. Alright, 174 Second Ambulance, 294 Allen Lane, off of Florence Avenue, Newtown Road, Washington Township, diabetic emergency. Alright, 174, your Second Ambulance, 294 Allen Lane, off of Florence Avenue, Newtown Road, Washington Township, diabetic emergency at 938.
1: Off Crafts Road, working on the trail up or south.
0: At 143, 1409 Moore Street, off of Steele Avenue and Moore Street. At 143, 1409 Moore Street, off of Steele Avenue and Moore Street, Bristol Township, hospital expiration. At 143, 1409 Moore Street, off of Steele Avenue and Moore Street, Bristol Township, hospital expiration, 939.

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Between Lever Road and Bragg Road, Limerick.

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Have a day. 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Danbury House of Shenandoah. 14201 Shenandoah Drive. 322. 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Lower Providence.

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Your 35A covered a big cure at 62 Falmouth, 116 South 5th Street. 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

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Medic 154, 41 Red Cedar Drive, over Reen Lane, roundabout lane, versus the township and Ailes Transport, 10 o'clock.

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I want to wait. 1536 Turtle Creek Lane, off of Creekside Lane, and we're in Greenhouse Court, from Township, Belmopane. And I want to wait. 1536 Turtle Creek Lane, off of Creekside Lane, Greenhouse Court, from Township, Belmopane, 106.

76, 2010 York Road, up with Meyer Way, Manor Drive, Manor at Yorktown. Section 193, 2010 New York Road, from Meyer Way and Manor Drive, Manor in Yorktown, or Township, Station of Sus. 176, 193, 2010 New York Road, from Meyer Way and Manor Drive, Manor in Yorktown, or Township, Station of Sus, 10 of 7.

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1: Deputy 15, sir.
2: Deputy 15, okay. Employee on the line calling in smoke and odor of something burning from the mechanical room. We also got the alarm company. They gave it as the business name Workspace, and that's an alarm activation from the panel.
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0: 143-1805, Summit Avenue, 57th Street, Summit Avenue.
1: Don't respond. 53 is on location. 1.5 stories, single family dwelling, nothing evident. Squad 53 also off command.
2: Squad 53, okay. Okay. Here's Spotting Horsham Township, first in aerial, 2 side B, Delta, for Lieutenant 15.

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2: 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I'll have 15 command.
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2: Ten to 15. What else you gonna need in there?
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0: Phoenix, man, is strong odor of Lex Luger on the inside. And just continue crewing to check where they were working. Apparently there was a gas leak with a water heater issue this morning. We're in the mechanical room. We made everything safe. We're still checking for the extent and trying to find out where the alarm is active.
1: Okay. Any utilities out here?
0: Not 100% sure yet. Someone has a clue for the building. You might want to start Pico. There's a pretty strong odor in the electrical panel.
2: Commander. Okay. Also, just so you're aware, I do have an ambulance headed there for a cardiac emergency.
3: Okay. Did they tell you where that was at?
2: They did. They said that was going to be at the cardiology center for a male who needs a stent. Correction, a female who needs a stent.

0: I mean, we have a strong odor. It's throughout both electrical rooms and the mechanical room. So it's extra sort.
1: Okay.
0: Officer, did you 14 went to the room where they had the gas trailer? We shut the gas off, but there's nothing in there.
1: Condition.
2: Yeah, they're reporting a heavy odor in the mechanical room. We're still investigating.
1: 3C3914 says he's got a smoke condition inside.
0: Command from Lieutenant 35.
2: Good.
0: We're going to be dealt aside with 39 PD if you want us to go inside and have them show us where the smoke conditions are.
2: I need to go up to the roof.
0: Okay.
3: Butler Pike, Ridge Pike, Summit.
0: Into the patient. Okay.
2: EMS come in and are off of Whitmer Road, and we'll escort them to the patient.
1: 15, Commander. Okay, do you go within the hour as well?
2: Good.
4: Squad 18's on scene. We're at the plug on Whitmer.

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3: A report of heavy smoke showing. There's nothing. We just lost the whole building. Everything's in the electrical room.

0: Okay, there's no alarm activating. It was a manual pull that was done, so none of the detectors are active. I'm going to see if I can find the HVAC stuff, because it seems to be being spread by that, to control that.
1: Greasy, 1035
2: Greasy on the roof. Greasy, thank you.
1: Set off my
2: cooking. 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Make the bar available.
1: Scott, is that okay?

0: and to interior. Do you need any additional resources inside?
1: No, we're good with it. It's isolated to where the electrical rooms are. We just shut the main power off, but it's fully generator backup.
0: Fair enough.

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1: Different case.
0: If you can send resources, they're going to have to go in, I guess, from the B side. There's apparently a gym. 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It's in the gym area back towards the D side, but you can only access it from the B. If that makes any sense.
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0: 25, 30 AM, Ascension, Medic 124. 4319, swap road of Baxter Road and Campbell Road. Perkins Rest Stop, close to the township, CBA. 25, you're 30 AM, Ascension, Medic 124. 4319, swap road of Baxter Road and Campbell Road. Perkins Rest Stop, close to the township, CBA. 1028.
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0: 3B general weakness, 3110, Whitehall Road. 3B general weakness, 3110, Whitehall Road, off Nottingham Road, Township Line Road, East Norton.
1: Roger.

13378 Maple Avenue from Harding Road, Cleveland Road. We're Southampton, I'll just go die back emergency. Medic 113378 Maple Avenue from Harding Road, Cleveland Road. Over Southampton, I'll just go die back emergency at 732.

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deputy assistant for command. The GM area here where I'm knocking on the window. That ladder placement right where you're at is right where the gym is and where we have the most amount of smoke and a head trip in this room.

0: Chris, send somebody up to the roof there. 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And send a crew and a little guy, and I'll leave at the door there.
1: Hey, Quake 35, see your heads back up on the roof.
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0: director. At some point, we'll have to figure out what pole station got pulled, and that'll have to get reset. And they'll be looking for the fire marshal to get a return to work status.
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1: 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You can leave it on fire marshal only for the next 30 minutes. Thank you.
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1: 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Give me an exit out of 6406.
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Fire alarm. 6405, Centennial Ridge, back 621. Station 46, second call, into 53. Fire alarm. 6405, Centennial Ridge, between Patriots Lane and Liberty Court, back 621, West Norrington, station 65, disregard 10 to print.

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0: 42nd Ambulance 909, Bristol Pike, New Pooper Road, Dorset Avenue, according to Station Apartments 8, Cherry 6, Bristol Township, Psychiatrist. All 42nd Ambulance 909, Bristol Pike, off of New Pooper Road, Dorset Avenue, according to Station Apartments 8, Cherry 6, Bristol Township, Psychiatric Squad, will use caution to police activity. Your timeout, 10:50.
1: 3 on op 6.
2: Yes.
1: When you get here, from in front of my clinic, can you check the building itself? I'm in the sprinkler room with management.
2: Okay.

0: Sí, te quiero.
1: Miriam.
2: It's the mushroom salt now the last oil.
3: Okay. I mean, that, I guess there could be two things going on at the same time, but I don't think so. I think it's all this paper, so it's moving air around again, so you might get it a little worse for a bit.
2: The building now.
3: Okay. Yeah, I'm good with that, but until this is completely repaired and back in service, I mean, I wouldn't operate if I was them.
2: Yeah, we gave them that message.
0: Deputy
3: 815
0: command.
3: That's with me.
4: Speakers drop a lot there. I wonder if you need them for anything else.
3: We do not believe so. 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

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Respiratory emergency, 110 White Oak Road, off Meadowbrook Road.

0: 14, fire alarm, 1107 East Main Street, box 5316. 14, fire alarm, 1107 East Main Street, off Lakeview Drive, North Wales Road, box 5316. Lansdale.
1: Three ones are out.
0: FM 53-1, okay. They gave it as the Toby Place of Hope.
1: Okay. Peter.
2: Lieutenant 15, yeah, I think we've isolated that one run of ductwork. That was the cause. We're done. We're wrapping up. I think it's safe to say if they want to cancel their electrician, they can do that. Because there's going to be a Newmark HVAC issue.
1: Okay, I'm with them now.
0: Squadron
1: 23 officer, 146, you calling?
3: Yeah, affirmative. I'm at the alarm panel. The same main sprinkler water flow alarm.
1: Yeah, we're already looked into all that already. Just give me a once over on all the floors, please.
3: Appreciate it. First floor is clear. Current section.
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1: Thank you. 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
0: I'm diverting engine 53 to the Boulevard General's call. Myself and squad 53 will handle this.
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1: Judge, Lot 53 officer.
0: First and second floor are clear. No signs of anything. I'm on the fourth floor, trying to gain access to 405. No luck. Did sound like someone was inside, but no one answered the door.
1: 10-4.
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0: We're working on Keith. 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
1: It looks like the system reset.
0: No, we just silenced it, Kyle. We silenced it.
1: Okay, the alarms aren't flashing anymore.

0: 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Everything else is, if it's minimal, it's just the paper right now.
1: Okay, do you still want me to come up here and we'll check this room?
0: Yep, we're working on it.
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0: 62 to Squadron 53 Officer. Good. 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
1: Yeah, we need entry into the apartment. It's vacant. Well, there's people living here, but no one's here.
0: There's no one there?
1: That's correct. No one's here.
0: All right, let me check out 5 here. Thanks.

0: 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Station 33, carbon monoxide detector. 129, Orchard Court, off of Copper Beach Drive, box 4674, Whitpain.
1: Okay, squad 53.
2: Room's clear. No one was home. Do you need us to head anywhere else?
1: Yeah, you can come back down as long as everything's clean.
2: Appreciate it.

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1: Squad 33, okay. Called in by the resident. The alarm going off. 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

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Orchard Lane, the Dalton Road, Skyline Drive, Lower Southampton, ask for us to tow his truck. I think 114-104, Orchard Lane, off of Dalton Road, Skyline Drive, Lower Southampton, ask for us to tow his truck, 1127.

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1: Walmart, 650 South Trooper Road, 3 Arena, medic 322, cover 308B, respiratory emergency, Walmart, 650 South Trooper Road, West Norton.

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Station 78, engine 89, engine 52, 376, maximum with injuries, Shelley Road, Sunny Town Pike, Buck 715, Station 78, engine 89, engine 52, 376, accident with injuries, Shelley Road and Sunny Town Pike, Buck 715, Upper Salford.

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Fox 28, 913 Little Street off of Paper Avenue and Temple Road, Southampton Community Center. Fox 28, 913 Little Street off of Paper Avenue and Temple Road, Southampton Community Center. The alarm system was Fox 28, 913 Little Street off of Paper Avenue, Temple Road, Southampton Community Center. Alarm system 1135. Warren Township, Merck Transport, 1136.

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West Rockville Township, unconscious, 1137.

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0: in 14. I'm just making, it says this is a scam, or we still request it.
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1: 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Correction on this from the police. It's actually going to be right in front of Station 82, across the street from the front at the construction site.
2: This is police with entry. 409 Walnut Street, box 942, station 69. 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The second story window, 409 Walnut Street, between North Franklin Street and North Washington Street, box 942, Potsdam.

Town Center Drive off of Middletown Boulevard, North Bucktown Road, Langhorne, Dallas. Town Center Drive on Middletown Boulevard, North Bucktown Road, Langhorne, Dallas, Middletown Township, Justin. Medic 168-880 Town Center Drive off of Middletown Boulevard, North Bucktown Road, Langhorne, Dallas, Middletown Township, Justin, 1150.

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1: Norfolk 82?
0: Can you start ladder 6 on this, please?
1: Norfolk 82, okay.

Traffic box 1244, attention engine 7, engine 44, rescue 82, rescue 225. 4318 Sunset Avenue off of Nice Street, FEMA's other dwelling. Traffic box 1244, attention engine 7, engine 44, rescue 82, rescue 225. 4318 Sunset Avenue off of Nice Street, FEMA's other dwelling. 1153, company switching operator, so southbound.

0: Charlie Franken.
1: Lieutenant 82.
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1: Lieutenant 82, okay. In command, 1153. 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
0: I'm in Willow Grove Ave. It's immediately next to the firehouse.
1: Appreciate it.

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2: 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Between Traymore Avenue, Queen Street, Box 281, Springfield.
3: Springfield, 732 Headquarters Road, off of Sherman Road and Durham Road. Headquarters Road up in Sherman Road, Durham Road, Tinicum Township, seizure. Right 142, 732 Headquarters Road up in Sherman Road, Durham Road, Tinicum Township, seizure, 1157.

0: 322, all victim, 104, Woodwinds Drive. 322, all victim, 104, Woodwinds Drive, between Flintrock Court and Cadence Court, Little Providence.
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3: 1213, second ambulance, need attention. 9116 to cover 238th Street Road, Wilson Drive, Pennsylvania, South Kansas Street.

0: 13, second ambulance, need attention, medic 116 to cover. 238 True Road, Wilson Drive, Pennsylvania Avenue, South Campus of H.H. Harry, 102, over South Campus Township, Cedar. 113, second ambulance, need attention, medic 116 to cover. 238 Street Road, Wilson Drive, Pennsylvania Avenue, South Campus of H.H. Harry, 102, over South Campus Township, Cedar, 1159.
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0: 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I 124, 1057 Northeast and Road, off of Tyler Hill Road, Air Drive, Country Garden, Oso Township, Follicum, 1202.
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0: 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We're laying 5 inches in the street.
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0: 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It's on the ground here.
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22 acres, 325 acres. Morning side house, Collinsville 14, 21 south, Collinsville over. 322 acres, 325 acres. Morning side house, Collinsville 14, 21 south, Collinsville over. 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
1: Okay. Wire, second ambulance, 910 Antique Alley off of Taylor Lane, Vincent Drive, Mayfield Township, St. Paul, Missouri. And I wire, second ambulance, 910 Antique Alley off of Taylor Lane, Vincent Drive, Lower Mayfield Township, St. Paul, Missouri, 1217.

0: 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Are we getting any more water?
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Squad 154, 49 Arsenal Lane off of New School Lane, North Park Drive, Falls Township, patient on sus. Squad 154, 49 Arsenal Lane off of New School Lane, North Park Drive, Falls Township, patient on sus. 1219.

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0: Get ready to. All right, give us a minute.
1: Engine 244, southbound Reuben Super Highway, north of Interstate 295, Middletown Township. Motorcycle accident. Medic 167, Medic 116, engine 21, engine 244, southbound Reuben Super Highway, north of Interstate 295, Middletown Township. Motorcycle accident at 1221.

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Respiratory emergency. 627 Knoll Drive. 345B, cover the main. Respiratory emergency. 627 Knoll Drive. Between Frederick Road and Knapp Road. Lansdowne.

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3: Conduit goes up to the rooftop air handling unit for that cooler, and it is not running, and it is labeled MAU1.
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0: 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Their caller said, close to the telephone pole, the grass is on fire.
1: Medic 186, 2999 Street, Alley Road, off the Derby Lane, the PA Turnpike, tree with maintenance yard. Azam Township, single opposite. 2184, Medic 186, 2999 Galway Road, off the Derby Lane, the PA Turnpike, Treva's maintenance yard. Azam Township, single opposite, 1230.

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and you're 471 respond on little box 4621, Bars 411, Hillside Lane, up Old Mill Lane. Marion County Tanker 471, respond on little box 4621, the Fire 411 Hillside Lane, up Old Mill Lane. Truck. Marion County Tanker 471, respond on little box 4621, Fire 411 Hillside Lane, up Old Mill Lane. Truck. 12:34 hours.

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Accident. Just call 135, Pineville Road, Fedorum Road, Ridge Road, Buckingham Township. 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

Mars 3514, 831 Pineville Road, at the door, Meridian Ridge Road. On the watch 3514, 831 Pineville Road, Fedora Meridian Ridge Road. Fuel spill. On the watch 3514, 831 Pineville Road, Fedora Meridian Ridge Road. Fuel spill, 1307.

Station 5, fire police respond. 831 Pineville Road, if a door murdered in Ridge Road. Traffic patrol after an accident. Although Station 5, fire police respond. 831 Pineville Road, if a door murdered in Ridge Road. Traffic patrol after an accident. 1309.

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2: I'm just making Iowa, but I'm still making Iowa for the Sioux Court. Actually, I'm all. East Old Lincoln Highway, front of the food court. Middletown Township, fall victim, 1310.

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Ball Township, Bellmapane. Alright, 155, 10 Vine Lane, off of Viewpoint Lane, Million Drive, Falls Township, Bellmapane, 1392.

5 Australia Road is leaving the Boulevard of Rentals, Boulevard Remington, New York. Australia Road of Farrington's Boulevard of Renison, Boulevard of Remington, New York, 215, Low Rayfield Township, Road Transport. Squad 100, 255 Australia Road of Farrington's Boulevard of Renison, Boulevard of Remington, New York, 215, Low Rayfield Township, Road Transport, 1320.

36. This is the mass with lifting. 3736. Wayland Road. Back 7814. Station 86. This is the mass with lifting. 3736. Wayland Road. Between Skipack Creek Road and Evansburg Road. Back 7814. Skipack.

72, fire alarm, number 8, South County Line Road, box 69E. Station 72, fire alarm, number 8, South County Line Road, between Bridge Road and Cowpath Road, box 69E, Salford.

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Medic 134, cover squad 345, 4RT Beacon Court off of Claremont Drive, Montgomery Township, fall victim at 1325.

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Number 8, South County Line Road, box 698. 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Number 8, South County Line Road, between Bridge Road and Cowpath Road, box 698, Salford.

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0: 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Linden Apartments, 625 Lancaster Avenue. Lower Merion Fire Marshals, an officer investigation. Linden Apartments, 625 Lancaster Avenue, between Clover Hill Road and Morris Road, Linwood, Lower Merion.
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Between Lafayette Avenue and Motion Hill Road, White Marsh.

45B, Pier 62, Fall Victim, 904 East Prospect Avenue, 345B, Pier 62, Fall Victim, 904 East Prospect Avenue, between South 9th Street and South 10th Street, North Wales.

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Station 56, SST Master Listing. 280 Kentucky Avenue, off of Hillside Avenue, box 5624, Upper Marion.

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Box 215, Fox Point 905 Hillside Drive over Churchill Road, Maryland. Rush. Box 215, Fox Point 905 Hillside Drive off Churchill Road, Maryland. Rush. 1346.

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95 Fireland, Michelle's Bakery, 57 South York Road, Box 3713. Station 95 of Fire Alarm, Michelle's Bakery, 57 South York Road between Eastmoreland Avenue and Williams Lane, Box 3713, Hatboro.

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1: Seven, fire alarm, Giant, 1121 North Bethlehem Pike, box 4543. Seven, fire alarm, Giant, 1121 North Bethlehem Pike, between Moore Road, Christian Moore Drive, and Chesterfield Drive, box 4543. Lower Gwinnett.
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0: 313, pedestrian struck City Avenue and Lancaster Avenue. 313, pedestrian struck City Avenue and Lancaster Avenue, Overbrook, Lower Merion.
1: Zone 1, fire 1.

pedestrian struck City Avenue and Lancaster Avenue. Station 21, stand by pedestrian struck City Avenue and Lancaster Avenue. Overbrook, Lower Marion.

0: 24 carbon monoxide detector, 690 Marion Square Road. Station 24 carbon monoxide detector, 690 Marion Square Road, between Old Gulf Road and Mill Creek Terrace, Gladwin, Lower Marion.
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0: 21 Route 3. Engine 21, okay. They had an uncooperative caller saying there was two vehicle accident with a pedestrian struck. Looks like police are on location. There is no pedestrian struck, and Philly Fire is already on location.
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Engine 21 from County. Did he EMS recall? That's perfect. Okay. 21's available. Thanks, 21.

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1: Go ahead.
0: Were you able to find the residence? The police gave us directions, if you can't find it.
2: Well, we think so. It's a shared driveway, and we're heading to the left as soon as we got into the shared driveway.
0: Affirmative. It says the driveway should have said 700 and then make a left on onto it there.
2: Okay, there's your one driveway. You got the right one.

313 head injury, Sunrise of Haverford, 217 West Montgomery Avenue. 313 head injury, and 226 Sunrise of Haverford, 217 West Montgomery Avenue, Ardmore, Lower Marion.

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0: 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We got readings of 100 parts per million in the basement. Just FYI.
1: 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Can we have ops work?
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91-53, 345, East County Line Road, from East County Road and Goblin Road. That is record east. Box 91-53, 345, East County Line Road, from East County Road and Goblin Road. That is record east, IMDS 7. From Rock Sound Line. Look at box 91-53, 345, East County Line Road, from East County Road and Goblin Road. There's recording in IMDS 7. 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

0: 3rd F, cover the main, respiratory emergency, 2310 Coles Boulevard. 3rd F, cover the main, respiratory emergency, 2310 Coles Boulevard, off Montgomery Avenue, East North.
1: Box 4417, 4744 Dunston Road, off Montgomery Avenue.

0: 345, cover the sea, fall victim, 1092, west and west. 345, cover the sea, fall victim, 1092, west and west. Off Mason Road, Victoria Court, Hatfield.
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2: Readings are already going down to the mid-30s, low-40s.
3: Okay.
4: Cover 376, respiratory emergency, 965 Lucan Road. 308C, cover 376, respiratory emergency, 965 Lucan Road, between Woodland Drive and Tyson Road, lower, southward.

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38SWDA, abdominal pains, 28 East 4th Street. 38SWDA, abdominal pains, 28 East 4th Street, between Depot Street and 4th Street.

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6 Kira 56, head injury, Alan Edmonds, 160, North Gulf Road, 356 Kira 56, head injury, Suite 1925, Alan Edmonds, 160, North Gulf Road, Upper Marion.

743, 5714, Atkins Avenue. I'm 143, 5714 Atkins Avenue off Plymouth Avenue, Bristol Township of CVA. I'm 143, 5714 Atkins Avenue off Plymouth Avenue and Norton Avenue, Bristol Township of CVA, 1433.

382 from a 383 overdose, Abington Middle School, 2056 Susquehanna Road. 382 cover 383 and overdose, Abington Middle School, 2056 Susquehanna Road, Abington.

1574 Grandview Drive. Medic 1574 Grandview Drive off of Ivy Green Run in Ashley, Northampton Township, Respiratory Stress. Medic 1574 Grandview Drive between Ivy Green Run and Ashley, Northampton Township, Respiratory Stress, 1437.

0: carbon monoxide detector. 36 Buckwalter Road, between Lawrence Road and Joad Road, bus 6613, Lower Providence.
1: 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Engine 17, rescue 18, Park Avenue, South 9, Quakertown Borough, an accident, 1439.

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1: 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Kitchen fire alarm.

155, 9101 New Falls Road, Tensbury Woods. Medic 155, 9101 New Falls Road, off of Vermilion, Tensbury Wood Apartments, B Bravo 4, Falls Township, Mystery Trust. Medic 155, 9101 New Falls Road, off of Vermilion, Tensbury Wood Apartments. B Bravo 4, Falls Township, respiratory stress, 1441.

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Malvern Institute, 240, it's Watertown Road, Upper Moreland.

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0: 611. Alright, reported 701 Harrogate Lane off of Wilshire Rush. Local box 4611. Fire is reported 701 Harrogate Lane off of Wilshire Drive. Rush, 1443.
1: Acacia. 8004 Gladstone Road between Willow Grove Avenue and Churchill Road. Box 283 Springfield.
2: Fire reported 701 Harrogate Lane off Wilshire Drive. Rush.

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1: Ladder 605.
2: It's on 5443 in Curve Route. It's on 5443 in Curve Road off of Indian Creek Drive, Bristol Township. I think it's the medic. 15443 in Curve Road off of Indian Creek Drive, Bristol Township. I think it's 1447.
3: Avenue between North Franklin Street and North Washington Street, Pottstown.
1: There's something burning inside.
0: Appreciate it.

Brush, 327.4 Pennsylvania Turnpike eastbound, box 5610, station 56, Brush, 327.4 Pennsylvania Turnpike eastbound, between the I-76 westbound to I-276 eastbound ramp and the Allendale Road access gate, box 5610, Upper Marion,

0: G6 or G6? G6, okay. Squad to D6, okay. Passerby reporting brush fire on the side of the highway.
1: Okay.

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Medic 168, engine, correct, Tower 8, engine 244, East Lincoln Highway, South Woodburn, Middletown Township, motorcycle accident, 1450,

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1: Second ambulance, Tetra Medic 156, Medic 151, 300 Union Road.

medic 156, medic 151, 30, engine 36. 300 Union Road off of South Main Street, Napa, Richmond Town Borough. Cardiac arrest at 1453.

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Small brush fire extinguished prior to our arrival. 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

this, Tesser 83. Cardiac emergency, 10 Hollow Road, 325F, medic assist with Tesser 83, cardiac arrest. Number 10, Hollow Road, off of Pewtown Road, east of the township, Chester County.

5, general weakness, 4th Street, Park and Pool, 351 East 4th Street, 345, general weakness, 4th Street, Park and Pool, 351 East 4th Street, Lansdale.

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2: 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Your show is clear and en route to the accident.

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3: When you guys get here, I just need a meter. There was a CO meter tossed outside in the backyard.

25, an electrical fire outside Ardmore Avenue on Spring Avenue. 25, electrical fire outside Ardmore Avenue on Spring Avenue. Ardmore Alarm Array. Alright, 25.

0: 25 also from Danny.
1: T-25 in Route 9.
0: T-25, this was called in by the police that said they just had a transformer explode. They said as soon as it went out, it stopped sparking and the fire can cancel.
2: Johnny, T-56 on location.
1: All right, we're going to proceed and investigate it. We also have a pretty good power failure in the center of town here.
2: Mass units responding. There's going to be a language barrier here for Vietnamese.

0: giusto un esame.
1: I just want to can you redispatch that county? Any substation was in the middle of that.
0: Oh, sorry, you want the officer's investigation dispatch or the other call?
1: Wherever we're sending a ladder to, just dispatch that out. They were out on the ramp. I don't think they heard any of that.
0: Three seats.
2: Salamana Avenue, St. Teresa College, Liberty Point, 316 Bed 1, Phillipstown Borough, ALS Transport, Medic 125, 252 Belmont Avenue, St. Teresa College, Liberty Point, 316 Bed 1, Phillipstown Borough, ALS Transport, 1506. 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

0: Safety 56, Rescue 56, three. You can return. 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
1: Chief 25 from Ladder, should we go around a block or can we get through Spring and Arbor?
2: You can get through. 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
1: Racing, rescue 56, 13, 10. 25, block the road. 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

0: Okay, okay. It's going to be right near the entrance.
1: 10-4. County Rescue 56, please responding as well. You're calling?
0: So affirmative, just to let you know about the call, Home Depot.
1: Okay, I didn't hear the new speed of the SWAT. Is it out front or to the rear? Anything?
0: Said it's going to be at the front entrance.
1: Okay.
2: Track 114-309, Skyline Drive off of Orchard in Dalton, Lower Southampton Township. 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
3: County from Ladder 24. 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
0: Was an employee calling in directly.
1: We're down for 56 or 25.
0: It was for Ladder 25.
1: Okay. Rescue 56-3 to the area.
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0: It's about to be.

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0: It's going to be on Haley Jackson Way. I don't believe it's an electrical fire. I believe it's a mulch fire next to what looks like a transformer in the ground. We're going to check it out.
1: Rescue 56, Erica.
2: Squawk, D6 arriving.
1: D6, okay.
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5: Panic 174, 1173 Lynn Circle. Panic 174, 1173 Lynn Circle. Plumster Township, respiratory stress, medic 174. 1173 Lynn Circle, off of Little Lane, Plumster Township, respiratory stress, 1550.

45, Chris, 45. 226 North Lincoln Avenue off East Justin, Pickering Manor, A Alpha 45, Newtown Township, ALS fall victim. Medic 145, Crest 45, 226 North Lincoln Avenue off East Jefferson, Pickering Manor, A Alpha 45, Newtown Township, ALS fall victim, 1516.

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0: Wait, Deputy 19 responding.
1: Deputy 19, okay. I had a wire spark, which caught the top of the pole on fire. It's now out.
0: Squad 19, what was that? 19-4 with 3.
1: Squad 19-1, okay.

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Northtown Highland Fleet, 3353 Ridge Pike, between Penn Road and Fruitville Road, Box 8458, Limerick.

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overdose. 124 West Marshall Street. 308A. Overdose. 124 West Marshall Street. Between Franklin Alley and Norris Street. 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

713-82 Langhorne Village, Langhorne Newtown Road, ultimately Edwardsville Village. The main entrance, Middletown Township, Chesney, back 167, 1382 Langhorne Newtown Road, up to Edwardsville Village, main entrance, Middletown Township, Chesney, 1554.

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1: How many Deputy Six responding?
2: One vehicle into a pole, did roll over. There's an EMT on location. They got the driver out. 16-year-old male is conscious but out of it.
0: Anybody else, Scott?
2: It does not sound like that. And we also just got a second call for the company for an electrical fire outside down the street, Church Road and Arlingham Road.
0: Okay. As Squad 6 proceeds to the accident, have Rescue 82 head to the electrical fire. We did lose power in the area.
2: Chief 6, okay.
0: Yeah, y'all. I was talking to you guys in the middle of the road. Our police shut down the road at Poplar and Mill.

0: sole occupant of the vehicle is out of the car. Car is overturned. We have a pull down with a transformer on it, pulling the three phase down. And we are going to need the medics.
1: G6, okay.
2: Deputy 6 to Chief 6. You want to go up to Bethlehem and divert traffic?
0: Yeah, either Mill and Poplar or Mill and Pet Oak, somewhere up there, Mike.

0: Atlantic 154 from 153 is 185 Kenwood Drive North, off Kenwood Drive South, outside McIntosh Regency, Lloydtown Borough, 154, second ambulance, Metromatic 154 from 153. 185 Kenwood Drive North, off Kenwood Drive South, outside of McIntosh Regency, Lloydtown Borough, 1558.
1: Deputy 60 out of Poplar, Mill.
2: Deputy 60.
3: Chief 6, Mill County 2.
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3: Can I pass on Church Street to Arlingham, or do I need to go a different way?
4: No, you can go down Church. We're down on East Mill a bit, but if you go to Church to Arlingham, got electrical fire out there. They did rip a pole down over here, so it's probably because of that, but just check that area out.
3: Okay.
4: In county, I'm going to say there's probably a widespread outage in the area.

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1: If you're not too late, go out Arlingham, head towards church with Rescue 82 and see if you got out there.
0: 3-2 County Engine 6 responding to church in Arlingham.
2: Engine 6, okay. Six from County Pico is advised it'll be within the air.

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1: Allergic reaction. 332.7, Schuylkill Expressway eastbound. Station 22 and 24, 313, 313A. Allergic reaction. 332.7, Schuylkill Expressway eastbound. Between the Madison Ford Road, I-76 eastbound ramp, and the Hollow Road, I-76 eastbound ramp. Lower Marion.
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1: CNCV 114 with file 113, 2429 Meadow Road, Upper Weechi. Be assist on a fall victim, 1605.
2: Yes, nothing visible here on Church in Arlingham, up and down the street, probably due to the pole that was struck on 500 East.

0: 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Salem Township Emergency Transport. 26 second ambulance, 1185 to cover. 2740 Carter Road up to Somerton and Buckfield Terrace. Salem Township and Emergency Transport 1606.
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1: Cover the A, 356A, Medicine says hemorrhage. Markley, we have 550 for Nancy, Mark.
0: Newtown Yarley Road off of Penn's Trail, Upper Silver Lake. Sweet C, Charlie, Star Group. Newtown Township, Chesting. Medic 145, Stress 45, 828 Newtown Yarley Road off of Penn's Trail and Upper Silver Lake. Sweet C, Charlie. Newtown Township, Chesting, 1610.

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report second ambulance, 675 East Street Road, Glenapa. Second ambulance, 675 East Street Road off of Reeves Lane, Glenapa Box 504, Orchard Township of Saxon. 174 second ambulance, 675 East Street Road off of Reeves Lane, Glenapa Box 504, Orchard Township of Saxon, 1612.

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0: 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Stand by, Gladwin. 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

5083 Lower York Road off of Peller's Village Road and Street Road, Bianca's CLS system. Local box 521. 5083 Lower York Road off of Peller's Village Road and Street Road, Bianca's CLS system. 1618.

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1: Quint 27.
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1: Assistant 27, okay.

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Head in 3, 1205 Willow Street. 356A, cover 308A. Head in 3, 1205 Willow Street, between East Basin Street and East Wood Street, Norristown. 322, disregard turn of print.

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1: Next.
0: Scene has been turned over to 28 PD. In case they did not tell you, the road is going to be closed for an extended period of time. And all six units, except for fire police, are available. They should make themselves available, hopefully, in a couple minutes.
1: Chief 6, okay.
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2: 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Between Southwest and Lafayette, McLean Chiropractic, Tom Burrell, Alan Swampington. Medic 125, 295 Logan Street between Southwest and Lafayette, McLean Chiropractic, Tom Burrell, Alan Swampington, 1627.

80 and 62 Fire Police, assist with traffic at the Cal Pike and Route 202 Parkway, Box 5129. 80 and 62 Fire Police, assist with traffic at the Cal Pike and Route 202 Parkway, Box 5129, Upper Gwynedd.

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1: 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I did not derive him.
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0: 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He was changing the batteries and accidentally triggered it.
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0: Confirm the homeowner was changing batteries in his smoke detector and went to test that he didn't realize he went to the alarm company. No problems, we're available.
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Sunset Golf, Rescue 98, 325F, cover 376A, accident with injuries, 178.6, Route 422 eastbound, box 8451. Station 51, Rescue 98, 325F, cover 376A, accident with injuries, 178.6, Route 422 eastbound, between the Route 422 eastbound to North Lewis Road ramp and the North Lewis Road to Route 422 eastbound ramp, box 8451, Limerick.

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Station 45, fire alarm. 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

51, Medic 383, assault victim, 1235, Cumberland Road, 381, Medic 383, an assault victim, 1235, Cumberland Road, between Benefit Road and Woodland Road, Abington.

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22, cover 308A, single episode, Isaac, 400 West Marshall Street. 322, cover 308A, single episode, Isaac, 400 West Marshall Street, Norristown.

0: 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Building's evacuated.
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2: 322A, cover 325A. Assault victim. 725 South Lewis Road. 322A, cover 325A. An assault victim. 725 South Lewis Road, between Yeager Road and Keokuk Road, Upper Providence.

0: Station 69, building investigation. The Vibe Cafe, 249 High Street, Box 941. Station 69, building investigation. The Vibe Cafe, 249 High Street, between South Penn Street and North Charlotte Street, Box 941, Pottstown.
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0: B, cover 308, emerging 23, North Lane, 313B, cover 308, emerging 23, North Lane, between Burke Avenue and Wilmer Avenue, Plymouth.
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Jones, 931 Stony Hill Road, off Cricket Boulevard. Parking lot of Shaver Farm, Lower Wingfield Township, Baltimore. 1200 2nd Ambulance, 931 Stony Hill Road, off Cricket Boulevard. Parking lot of Shady Brook Farm, Lower Wingfield Township, Baltimore, 1649.

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0: 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Engine 78, engine 92. Squirt 93, Montgomery Squad 15, ladder 90, Montgomery Quint 15. Fires reported 781 Eastern Road, Crestwell Terrace, George's Lane AFC Urgent Carry Building. Fox 2927. Engine 78, engine 92. Squirt 93, Montgomery Squad 15, Montgomery Quint 15, ladder 90. Fire reported 781 Eastern Road, of Crestwell Terrace, and George's Lane, AFC Urgent Carry Building, 1654.
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1: 5056, circuit.
2: Bolt. Raw stress for less. 2420 Chemical Road between Gallagher Road and Metroplex Boulevard. Box 444, Plymouth.
0: Yeah, safety 56, restart second medicator, got at least four injuries.
1: Safety 56, circuit.
3: Fall 68, 4001 New Falls Road in the area, Chai. Fall 68, 4001 New Falls Road off of Bowen Avenue. In the area of the Giant, in some township, in accident. Call 168, 4001 New Falls Road off of Bowen Avenue in the area of Giant. In some township, in accident, 1702.

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0: You'll see all the cop cars.

0: Bristol Lane off of Bristol Road. And out there, incoming switch over East Central Beam. 1706.
1: Thank you.

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0: Maxwell Road, mud dwelling. Ladder 90 responding. Tackle box 330. Address 521 Churchill Lane, off Churchill Road, dwelling 1714.
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14A, number 308A, unconscious subject. 654 Cone Street, 313A, number 308A, unconscious subject. 654 Cone Street, between West Westbury Alley and West Oak Street, Norristown.

0: Can you just confirm for me the police are now requesting another ambulance unit for back pain?
1: Okay, thanks, Sergeant. We'll get right back to you.
0: Breezy.
1: Hey, you got in touch with traffic 56, correct?
0: I did. He said he was turning around and heading up to direct traffic up Yerkes.
1: Okay, thanks.

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25B, cover 322, cardiac emergency, DR Clay Building, Eagleville Hospital, 100, Eagleville Road. 325B, cover 322, cardiac emergency, DR Clay Building at Eagleville Hospital, 100, Eagleville Road, Lower Providence.

0: 113, second answer, medic 116 to cover. 238 Street Road off of Willow Pen, Southampton Estates. 15 up to Southampton Township, unconscious. 113, second answer, medic 116 to cover. 238 Street Road off of Willow Pen, Southampton Estates. Unit 15, Southampton Township. Unconscious, 1721.
1: We were able to get the machine down to what they are saying is a normal operating temperature. The machine was over 1,400 degrees. They are going to be doing fire watch for the next few hours. Any alarms that come in, this will still be a regular dispatch. 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
0: 21 Churchill Lane off Cliff Road, Northampton Township, fire call 17.2.

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2: 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Fever, 753, Vaughn Road, between New Schuylkill Road and East Hiller Road, North Coventry Township, Chester County.

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Medic 135, 544 Pineville. Medic 135, 544 Pineville Road. Off of Brownsburg Road, West Wood Hill. Upper Minkville Township, ALS Transport. Medic 135, 544 Pineville Road, between Brownsburg and Wood Hill. Off of Minkville Township, ALS Transport. 17.9.

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Centennial Station, Strebo, Wilmington Township, station assist. Spot 174, 8305 Centennial Station on Street Road, Wilmington Township, station assist, 1730.

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1: Traffic after an accident, Moyer Road and Oaks Drive, box 614, Lower Salford.

on Box 1621, continue 222 due to Chris 16. All right, 1240 Bristol Pike off of Woodhaven in the rear McDonald's. Rush. Local Box 1621, continue 222 due to Chris 16. All right, 1240 Bristol Pike off of Woodhaven in the rear McDonald's. Rush. 1734.

332, medic 376A, suicide attempt. 1740, swamp pike. 332, medic 376A, suicide attempt. 1740, swamp pike. Between Middle Creek Road and Thatcher Road.

Lakewood Road. Lakewood Road off of Beulah and Dell, Wilson Township testing. Mike 12510, Lakewood Road between Beulah and Dell, Wilson Township testing, 1738.

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0: 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If you can have fire, please open up the roadway. Thank you.
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Station 86, Station 83, 336, at a dwelling, 3951 Hudson Terrace, Box 7806. 86, 83, 336, at a dwelling, 3951 Hudson Terrace, off Colebrook Lane, Box 7806, skip back.

Crestor 84, cover 329, heat exhaustion. North York Street and Beach Street. Crestor 84, cover 329, heat exhaustion. North York Street and Beach Street, Gladstone.

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Dehydration, 0.6 on the Perkiomen Trail. Sector 102, cover 322A. Dehydration, 0.6 on the Perkiomen Trail between the Schuylkill River Trail and the Audubon Loop Trail. Have a residence.

308C, fall victim, 24, skip back pike. 308C, fall victim, 24, skip back pike. Between Haldeman Road and Squirrel Hill Road, procurement.

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1 second, AM, send to medic 151-1, 415, Ray Street, off of North 4th and 5th, from C by Alvarez, first turn. 151 second, AM, send to medic 151-1, 415, Ray Street, off of North 4th and 5th, from C by Alvarez, first turn, 1748.

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1: Station 56, 356A, cover 356, Kira 56, an accident with injuries. The route 202 northbound and the route 422 eastbound ramp, X 5677. Station 56, 356A, cover 356, Kira 56, an accident with injuries. Route 202 northbound and route 422 eastbound ramp, X 5677, Upper Marion.
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0: Tower 56, Squawk 56. Stay in the 202 southbound side. County, it's 202 south.
1: Tower 56, 202 southbound. For the PD report.

0: Squad 56. I was on another channel. I missed part of your message. You were saying it was the southbound side.
1: Yeah, it's on 202 south on the 202 side, not the exit to 422.

0: as well as galley civilians, particularly 6, most township patient assist. Fallen 54, cover fallen 55, 30, and 21, Penn Valley Road, up New Falls, galley civilians. St. Julie 6, all township patient assist, 1756.
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332, medic 376A, suicide attempt. 1740, Swamp Pike. 332, medic 376A, suicide attempt. 1740, Swamp Pike, between Middle Creek Road and Battera Road, New Hanover.

0: 345 C, Route D, Wall Victim, Grundy Manor, 111 East Lincoln Avenue. 345C, cover the D, ball victim, unit 303, Grundy Manor, 111 East Lincoln Avenue, Telford.
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0: 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Jennifer Village, St. Juliet, 101, Bentown Township, Bonham Beach, 1807.
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0: Perfect.

0: 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Medic 108, 2450, John Price Highway, Mill Hill Road, Lake Cliff, Nursing Home, V-Delta 18, V-Bravo, Milford Township, Bangladesh Transport, Medic 108. 2450 John Price Highway, Mill Hill Road, Lake Cliff, Nursing Home, V-Delta 18, V-Bravo, Milford Township, ALS Transport 1850.
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A25A, hemorrhaging. Morningside House of Collegeville, 1421 South Collegeville Road. 325A, hemorrhaging. 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Morningside House of Collegeville, 1421 South Collegeville Road. Upper Providence.

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Lot 135, Bentham Township, CVA. 25-2 AMO, Central Medic 168, 1-2 AMO, cover. MSU-185. 13-2, Gibson Road, off of Galaxy Drive, Terry's Trailer Park, 135, Bentham Township, CVA. 18-17.

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1: Twenty-seven officer. So far, zero readings. Nobody's feeling ill.
0: Okay. EMS is out here if you need it.

351A, hemorrhaging, 202 Atwood Road. 351A, hemorrhaging, 202 Atwood Road, between Preston Road and Harston Lane, Springfield.

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1: Okay, Quint 27.

308B, Beaver. 925, Heatherwood Drive. 308C, Beaver. 925, Heatherwood Drive, off of Whitehall Road, East Norriton.

Ambulance Medic 134 to cover 777 Ferry Road up Iron Hill and Old Lime Kiln. The large clusters, unit number 9, Dulson Township, CVA. 125 Ferry Ambulance, text Medic 134 to respond. 777 Ferry Road up Iron Hill and Old Lime Kiln. Large clusters, unit 9, Dulson Township, CVA 1827.

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618, 1502 Front Street off of Avenue C and Avenue B, the alarm system. Local box 618, 1502 Front Street between Avenue C, Avenue D, the alarm system, 1831.

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Cardiac emergency, having congestion, urgent care. 1820, Gulf on Pike. 318, cover 351A, cardiac emergency, having congestion, urgent care, 1820, Bethlehem Pike, Springfield.

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1: 1843.

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Flying a 5-4 ambulance, medic 168 to cover. 2250 Bristol Road off Kinsale Road, CVS, Town Township. Anaphylaxis, 1844.

22 comes through B, fall victim, 553 Whitehall Road. 22 comes through B, fall victim, 553 Whitehall Road. In Tandra Lane, Sherman Turnpike, Eastern.

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Elm South Road, off of Kirk Road, Grundy Hall, 625. Sun Township Psychiatric. Phone 129-1290 Elm South Road, off of Kirk Road, Grundy Hall, 625. Sun Township Psychiatric, 1847.

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And Springmill Road, Oriole Lane, Villanova, Wilmer.

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Between Academy Road, Wendover Road, Hatboro.

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St. David's Avenue off of Clipper, and I was Orange Township Emergency Transport, 1174. 815 St. David's Avenue off of Clipper, and I was Orange Township Emergency Transport, 1901.

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1: 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Utah Township, they have a transport. Like 145, 224, run for court up with Stanford. Utah Township, they have a transport. 1902.

1730 Gibson Road, off of Steenville, in Tim Township Emergency Transport. Call 1-85-1730 Gibson Road, off Steenville Road, Tim Township Emergency Transport, 1904.

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Local box 78803 1100 Folly Road, off of Pickard Town in Bristol. Sponsored by South High School of Waterville. 1910.

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Cedar Road, Lindenwall Terrace, cover

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25 Fourth Ambulance, Medic 114 to cover. 2632 Woodview Drive off the front of Wayne, Bentham Township, ALS, fall victim 1917.

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154-12 Good Lane off of Greenbrook and Greystown, Bristol Township, Chesapeake. Medic 154-12 Good Lane off of Greenbrook and Greystown, Bristol Township, Chesapeake, 1920.

I'm heading back to the off panel. I'll make entry side A. I believe the panel is saying one of them, or two of them, but I'll make it to the panel now.

25 officers, SM83 investigation, 115 Penn Street, that's 8351. Station 65 officers, SM83 investigation, 115 Penn Street, Washington Street, East 3rd Street, that's 8351, Pittsburgh.

crew is going to check out that first floor area. Sorry. Anybody got an eye with respect to this? Not yet. It's one of the 10-29 to see when they get here. There's several of them. That area

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for activation in group 133. And a relatively good smoke condition at this point, but it appears that the frequencies were not what was ever going on. That's 133. Central perimeter.

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25-46-31 Old Oak Road off of East Glen Way, Burnt House Hill. From the township's call victim. Call 125-46-31 Old Oak Road off of East Glen Way, Burnt House Hill. Also, township call victim, 1930.

0: 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And Orange Avenue, Miami Steph.
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4: Ladder 74, respond. We'll go back 78803, 1100 Folly Road, off Brickville Road, Central Park South High School. Water flow alarm, 1935.
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1: Yeah, we have sufficient personnel on the scene. We should be good.
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6: I've been switching to outside.
1: Thank you. Command from basement.
0: At basement.
1: All right. Very minor drop down extension into the basement. I have no active fire. Modest smoke.
0: Okay.
7: Chief Smith, do you have an electrical panel down there?
1: It's affirmative. I killed the main breaker.
7: Proceed.
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1: 79.
0: All right, so we kept the door closed to that mudroom in the garage. Minor smoke condition on the first floor. Chief Knight and I are opening up windows. We can keep this door closed, keep the smoke out of the main house.
1: Okay.

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I'm cover 3-2A, alternate number status, Sunrise, North Wales, 1419, Horsham Lane. 85, cover 3-2A, alternate number status, Sunrise, North Wales, 1419, Horsham, Red Horsham.

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2: We're just waiting to get the water fully shut down, so we can open the window. 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

609, second ambulance needed medic 134 to cover 1660 Southeastern Road off of Kelly. In Shamney Manor, A Alpha 224, bed 2, still front township, unconscious. 129, second ambulance, medic 134 to cover 1660 Southeastern Road off of Kelly Road. Shamney Manor, A Alpha 224, bed 2, still front township, unconscious. 1946.

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You'll see what I'm going to do.

4th Ambulance, Medic 143 to cover. 403 Hummingbird Lane off of Oriole Drive North, Penguin, and Salem Township, possible expiration. 285 4th Ambulance, Medic 143 to cover. 403 Hummingbird Lane off of Oriole Drive North and Penguin Drive, and Salem Township, possible expiration 1945. Hillcrest, please.

face off of Longwood Avenue. That was Bear on assault. 4159-11 Hillcrest Place off of Longwood Avenue. 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